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The perfect mix for the workplace. 99.9 The Fox.

it's fine. I know you know, we know we weren't meant for each other, and it's fine. But if the world was ending, you'd come over, right? You'd come over and you'd stay the night. Would you love me for the hell of it?

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Like us at 99.9 The Fox on Facebook and stay up to date with what's going on. 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

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If you want to be my lover, it's all here. 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
1: Hillary will be back with us tomorrow. And because she's not here, we're skipping OPP today, which usually happens Tuesdays at this time when we take a look at other people's problems. We are not experts, but it's fun to have a go at it. We always ask for your opinion as well. But here is where we're going to ask for your problems. Yes, I've set up a keyword on our text program. And if you have a problem you would like us to discuss on the radio, you will be completely anonymous, we promise. Then you need to text us and then we can start talking. We can get this problem solved for you. And we touch on, you know, pretty much everything from love and dating and marriage to etiquette. Maybe you're going to

At 9.9, the Fox looking for something to do tonight. You heard on the news, Sounds of Summer is getting underway. Love that. Tampon Tuesday happens tonight at Stokes Inland. And In of the Good Shepherd's Catch the Ace Find Tinny is going on at Brownstones. And here is Lady Gaga with Doechii. Walk it out, girls.

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0: Loud Luxury, Love No More, 99.9 The Fox. So it seems like for us Canadians, the sides for barbecue season are almost as important as the main. Yes, Canadian families spoke and are proud of the fact that we have upped our summer good eats game. While we still want our traditional pasta and potato salad, the past half decade has made us be more creative in the kitchen and on the grill. Some of the dishes we've tried and loved, a beet and orange salad, according to goodcooking.ca, we're enjoying grilled watermelon or grilled pineapple, and we're not afraid of heat. We've been eating jalapenos and scotch bonnet peppers like nobody's business. We're not afraid to add a little dab of sriracha sauce to what we fancy. So give yourselves a round of applause. 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
2: Mainly sunny skies for today with a high of 23, cooler along the lake. A few clouds for tonight, a low of 8. For tomorrow, mainly sunny, a high of 25, sunny Thursday with a high of 28.
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forever, and that's a mighty long time. But I'm here to tell you, there's something else. 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
1: Today's best music, 99.9 The Vibes, Delaney Jane, Virginia to Vegas. And just as much as Carrie, we've got a news update on the way with Sarnia News today. Whole lot of sunshine for the rest of the afternoon. Just a few clouds tonight, north wind.
0: Yeah, I miss you just as much.
1: 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And just as much as Carrie, we've got a news update on the way with Sarnia News today. Whole lot of sunshine for the rest of the afternoon. Just a few clouds tonight, north winds. And

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